And the rain comes down like tears, and the rain comes down like tears.

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We were made to love.

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0: Rádio Universitária do Algarve.
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1: 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You said you need something, but the summer's over.

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Euphoria to torture, I left a note.

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adrenaline shoots your nerves to the sky. Everyone knows this town is gonna blow.

or national identifications are a little difficult to support when we see our planet as a fragile blue crescent, fading to become an inconspicuous point of light against the bastion and citadel of the stars. There are not yet obvious signs of extraterrestrial intelligence, and this makes us wonder whether civilizations like ours